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Some.

0: pots and a big bag of dirt. So I'm watching the ball game when I hear this sound like somebody threw a ball and chain into a wood chipper. I look out the window, and it's my ball and chain pulling into the driveway. The rear bumper scraping on the blacktop, the back seat is filled with decorative boulders, and the trunk is full of mulch. Marge must think we own a pickup truck. She says, "I'll carry the seeds. You get the rest." So she gets a flower garden, and the car goes to Custom Auto Care for a new muffler and shocks.
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1: So, my lovely wife, Marge, tells me she wants to plant some flowers. Go ahead, I said. Knock yourself out. 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Well, at that time. So she takes the car to get what she needs, and I figured she'd come back with a couple of flowers.

0: Classic Hits 93.3. You hear that song, you immediately go to Tom Cruise and his tighty whities sliding across the floor in the 1983 film Risky Business that also starred Rebecca De Mornay. Bronson Pinchot was in that movie. Do you remember Bronson Pinchot
1: in
0: Risky
1: yeah.
0: Business? He was in that movie. Curtis Armstrong was in that movie as well. He played Curtis Armstrong was Booger in Revenge of the
1: that's
0: Nerds,
1: right,
0: if you remember
1: right.
0: that. But he was in Risky Business as well. So was Joe Pantoliano, who played Guido the Killer Pimp.
1: That's right.
0: He was in that movie as well. So a lot of big names and a classic film, of course, that we all still remember in the scene when the Porsche goes into the lake.
1: Oh, my gosh.
0: Yeah.
1: I would argue that that was the time when men realized, oh, we can wear pink shirts. Because he was wearing a pink shirt when he slid across the thing. And that was really early.
0: Was he?
1: Yeah.
0: Oh, wow, that's a good memory. Because, yeah, I don't remember that.
1: I don't forget stuff like that.
0: Well, I guess not. Maybe I'll have to go rewatch the movie over the weekends. Risky Business. All right, there. What do you got coming up for us in news, Freddie?
1: Well, Jake, Montoursville police say they've shut down a second alleged prostitution operation this month in Montoursville. And restoration work is moving ahead on Shamokin's.

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It's tiny, simple, but somehow always saves the day. 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In fact, it's estimated that billions of paperclips are used around the world every year. Happy National Paperclip Day.

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That's Whitney. How will I know? On 93.3 WBZD. It is Friday, and it is a beautiful one at that. Lots of sunshine today. The weekend looking pretty good, too. Coming up today, all kinds of things going on. We got My Three Songs, Kelly's Cafe, and whatever else we can stumble upon. Always interesting. Here's Mr. Mister with Broken Wings.

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0: 93.3, you're the right caller. What's your name?
1: Amanda.
0: And where are you calling from, Amanda?
1: Montgomery.
0: Well, congratulations. You're registered for our Spot Supply and Spring Spectacular. 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
1: Thank you.
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It's 5 feet tall, and it's $1,950. That's how much it's going for. So, hey, if you want that big T-Rex, there you go. It's any money.

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They're on board for our Friday afternoon traffic updates with Maverick. 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

0: 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Next Friday night, the 5th, South Williamsport, Warrior Run in Montoursville, and then a week from tomorrow, Saturday morning, June the 6th at Thompson Street Stadium in Jersey Shore for the 26 Bulldogs.
1: Good afternoon, Susquehanna Valley. It is Maverick with your exclusive backyard broadcasting traffic update. A sunny Friday afternoon and traffic looking good around the Susquehanna Valley. But I do want to make mention that PennDOT has released the following statement in an effort to improve our environment.

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